0: 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No one at the box, sir.
1: 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You're checking. 23.

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0: Mother 2, attention medic 2 on air, number 12 East Chestnut Street, 41, elderly female, difficulty breathing. Medic 2, did you receive?
1: Medic 2, has it responding?
0: Medic 2, you have the call responding, 2057.
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0: 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Engine 3 is at 23 Oak Ridge Drive.
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1: 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Off ramp 31 Alpha 123 East. 23 Joseph.

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1: 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Department 3 with the police. We'll update the MVP. 35 minutes. Medic 3 on arrival, be in the cell. 35 minutes.
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0: Ladder 1, you available for an unknown medical, 60 Main Street, the Massachusetts Department of Transitional Assistance, male party not feeling well?
1: That's affirmative.
0: Ladder 1, this time you'll be inside. He's at one of the desks.

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1: See, responding. Lateral 118-87, number 60, Main Street, Massachusetts, Department of Transitional Assistance for a client not feeling well. 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Lateral 1 on ASDA 7, 60 Main Street, Massachusetts, Department of Transitional Assistance, male patty inside, not feeling well.

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1: Did you drop the 60 Main Street on us?
0: That's affirmative, line 127, 60 Main Street.
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0: 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It's going to be in the back of the building.
1: Medic 2, we were just waved down by the police.

0: 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Warren Ave, going to be remaining on the air in district.
1: Engine 7 clear, 135 Warren Avenue, remaining on the air in district, 954.

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1: 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CA5 responding number 35 Bellevue Avenue between Intervale Street and Blendall Street, EMS 1008.

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1: Engine 2 en route to 135 Warren Avenue, 1034.
0: Rescue also.
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0: 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We're clear of 25 North Ave, remaining on the air in district.
1: Engine 7 clear, 25 North Avenue, remaining on air in district, 1056.
0: 25 North Ave, remaining on the air in district.
1: Engine 7 clear, 25 North Avenue, remaining on air in district, 1056.

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0: 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Sending someone down.
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0: 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I'm at 1372 Pleasant Street, EMS at 1311.
1: Responding to the Enzo Flats, number 50, Center Street, apartment 211.

Sir, be advised, we have that party back on the phone, CPR in progress. Squad ACA-10 responding to the Enzo Flats, number 50, Center Street, apartment 211, EMS at 1312.

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2: Medic 1, CA6, number 46 Oakside Avenue, off of 331 Cocoa Street, EMS 1319.
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3: responding, 46 Oakside Avenue, 1319.

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1: Lateral at number 20, Haverhill Street, apartment 107, 1321. Medic 1 at number 46 Oakside Avenue, 1322.
0: 5126
1: at 46 Oakside Avenue. CA6 at number 46 Oakside Avenue,
2: 1322. Fire alarm, CA9 has the call responding to 19 Nadine Road.
1: Engine 4, CA9, responding to 1990 Needing Road between Stackland Drive and Bailey Road, EMS 1322.
0: Firearm CA7 at 20 Haverhill Street.
1: CA7 at number 20 Haverhill Street, apartment 107, 1322.
0: Latitude 46 Oakside.
1: Lateral 2 at number 46 Oakside Avenue, 1323.

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Engine Squad A, Engine 4, Engine 7, Engine 5 is the red, Ladder 1, Ladder 4, the rescue. Sparking, smoke, and the sound of an explosion, number 169 Court Street, Catholic Charities. Squad A, Engine 4, Engine 7, Engine 5 is the red, Ladder 1, Ladder 4, the rescue. Smoke, sparking, and the sound of an explosion, number 169 Court Street, Catholic Charities.

0: Bronson Fire Department transmitting box 1435 for sparks, smoking, and the sound of an explosion, number 169 Court Street, Catholic Charities. 4 entry response with the rescue, 56 Shelter Fire Ground.
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1: Fire alarm 56 is at 169 Court Street. Nothing showing. Buildings evacuated. Going on Channel 2 in command.
0: 56 at number 169 Court Street. Nothing showing. Building has been evacuated. Switching to Channel 2 in command, 1350.

0: San Edson. No alarm sounding. Report of something in a ceiling tile. We're investigating.
1: 3-2.
2: Fire alarm received and clear Brockton Hospital.
3: RCDI, Brockton. CHM, clear Brockton Hospital, 1350.

0: Bio, be advised, Ladder 1 responding from 200 Whiskey Drive.
1: Ladder 1 responding from number 200 Whiskey Drive, 1351.
2: We're investigating a slight odor in a small office.
1: File, I'm answering Corkscrew Command.
3: Turn the red engine in the second ladder being ladder one.
1: Five, you can return acknowledge.
0: 85 has a message.
1: Acknowledge.
0: Ladder one's got it.
1: 1352.

0: Sorry, calling command. Possibly a issue with a rooftop unit. We're in the AB corner.
1: Repeat. Command the ladder 4. Possible issue with a rooftop unit in the AB corner of the building. Repeat. We'll be setting the truck up.
0: What are you calling, command?
1: Go ahead, squad.
0: Hold up on that rooftop unit. This is possibly a gunshot through the wall of the building.
1: Please, allow the police to respond now.
2: Department number 2, 1354.
1: What's this, command? A fire alarm.
2: File an answer in court through command.
1: The police to respond to you?
2: Police have that update.
1: Received, thank you.
2: 1354.

0: see the rooftop unit of potential gunshot. Am I good to start clearing some of these trucks?
1: This is definitely the gunshot issue. We can handle this.
0: Police are responding. Command to engine 4 and engine 7, you can return.
2: Engine 4 has that.
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1: Disregard. Paramedic 2 is responding. Medics responding, 1285 Belmont Street, 1356.
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0: 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Pole number 3 was struck and slightly damaged.
1: 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Pole number 3 struck with some minor damage, 1408.
0: Also, a police responding.
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0: 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Police on scene. Services rendered, 5611 report.
1: All companies in service, police on scene, service rendered, 56 with the report, 1411.
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The rescue medic 3 responding, number 105 Bel Air Street, Bel Air High Rise, apartment 723, EMS 1420.

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1: I'm
0: calling Ladder 4. Ladder 4. Sir, are you available for a wire down investigation number 44 Ferris Avenue?
1: Ladder 4 is available. Flight delay.
0: Ladder 4, you have it. 44 Ferris Avenue. For wire down. No reported loss of power.
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0: for returning services rendered.
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2: We've checked it. All of Finnegan's Park, and we haven't found anybody with that description. Any more on this?
1: Police had him mapping in the area of 226 Montello Street.
2: Received. We'll check that area.
1: 1435.

0: Kyle, I'm calling engine 4. Sir, be advised we're on the phone with that party again. He states he can see you and he's walking out to you.
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0: Medic 1. Medic 1 has the call. Medic 4 has the call.
1: Medic 4, number 25, Libby Street, Brockton Hospital Cancer Center, floor number 1, EMS 1437.

0: This is confirmed.
1: Final, I'm answering CA6.
0: Carla, can we get an address for this call that we're on?
1: CA6, this is going to be on Crescent Street at Finnegan's Park. Edge report is in the area of 226 Montello Street.
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1: I'm calling CA6. 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

Loud, I want attention medic 3, number 116, 116 Richmond Street, so seizure. Ladder 1, Medic 3, 116 Richmond Street for the seizure. Medic 3 responding. Medic 3 responding.

Ladder 1, Medic 3, number 116 Richmond Street, between Olive Street and North Warren Avenue, EMS. Also, Engine 2, Medic 1, 163 Carroll Avenue, between Longwood Avenue and Wilson Street, EMS, 1555.

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0: 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Medical is at 116 Richmond Street.
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